0: So the flip side of that, I also like
1: Por otro lado,
0: when I
1: en la
0: make
1: época en
0: like
1: la
0: in
1: que
0: that era
1: tenía
0: when the
1: vibráfono
0: band
1: en
0: had
1: la
0: kind of
1: banda
0: played
1: y
0: with the
1: todos esos
0: music and all this stuff, there was
1: instrumentos,
0: an element of it where I wanted to almost like
1: había un
0: scare
1: punto de
0: people
1: casi querer asustar a
0: with
1: la
0: like
1: gente con
0: how
1: todo lo que
0: much was
1: estaba
0: going
1: pasando
0: on
1: en
0: and
1: directo.
0: like that it was just like this
1: Que
0: kind of like,
1: pensarán,
0: whoa, like
1: no sé cómo se
0: I
1: baila
0: don't even know
1: esto,
0: how to
1: pero
0: move to
1: quiero
0: this, but it's
1: bailarlo.
0: making me want to move and it's like this crazy like the end of that song of mine called What is
1: Tocábamos la
0: Progress?
1: canción What
0: It's
1: is
0: like this
1: Progress
0: all is
1: y
0: done,
1: casi daba miedo.
0: we play that live and it'd just be like, oh, you know, this kind of like, but it wasn't like
1: Pero no
0: scary,
1: un
0: it
1: miedo
0: wasn't
1: como el
0: scary
1: de
0: in
1: un
0: like a
1: concierto de
0: punk,
1: punk,
0: like
1: porque cuando
0: blood
1: vas
0: on
1: a
0: the
1: un
0: box.
1: concierto de punk o
0: When you go to a
1: hardcore,
0: punk
1: el
0: show or a
1: público
0: punk
1: casi es la
0: hardcore shows, it's
1: banda.
0: like so much about it. It's almost the audience is the band. Like
1: Estás
0: you're
1: tocando algo
0: giving the audience, the
1: accesible,
0: band is
1: ruidoso
0: playing
1: y
0: something that's
1: heavy,
0: like
1: la gente se
0: approachable and like
1: empuja y todo el
0: loud and
1: ambiente es
0: fucking
1: muy
0: heavy, and then the
1: simbiótico.
0: band is mo the crowd is moshing, and it's just like this environment that's like it's really symbiotic. I've noticed that for
1: En mi
0: me, for some
1: caso, con
0: reason,
1: canciones
0: even when
1: como
0: I
1: What
0: make
1: is
0: that song, What
1: Progress,
0: is
1: no es
0: Progress, I
1: tan
0: play the end. It's like
1: simbiótico.
0: collab. It's not as much of a collaborative thing all the time. I used to tell my
1: Yo
0: band
1: le
0: at that
1: decía a mi
0: point that
1: banda que
0: I
1: quiero ser
0: really just
1: como
0: want
1: una
0: to
1: mano
0: be
1: abierta para la
0: like a
1: gente.
0: hand, like an open hand, like this, to people to be like, check it out. You can
1: Mira,
0: like
1: escucha
0: hear
1: esto.
0: things
1: Puedes
0: this way and
1: simplemente
0: allow,
1: escucharnos y vivir
0: you
1: esta
0: can let this
1: experiencia.
0: into your experience. You don't have to think about it or
1: No hace falta que
0: understand
1: la
0: it. Just like,
1: entiendas ni que la
0: just
1: pienses.
0: be in this
1: Solo
0: crazy
1: únete a
0: space with me
1: nosotros en
0: because
1: esta
0: I know
1: locura.
0: that it's a little crazy. And there's like, so both sides of those things, the like quiet moment where I
1: Así
0: can
1: que esas dos
0: transmit an
1: cosas,
0: emotional
1: el
0: idea,
1: momento
0: and then the other
1: tranquilo
0: one where
1: donde
0: it's like
1: puedo
0: the kind of
1: transmitir una
0: more
1: idea
0: raucous,
1: emocional
0: but I'm
1: y el otro
0: transmitting this
1: momento
0: emotional
1: más
0: idea that's
1: neurótico
0: more
1: y
0: like,
1: estridente
0: I think
1: son
0: both
1: lo
0: of
1: que
0: those are
1: quiero
0: what I
1: conseguir
0: really
1: en
0: get out of
1: directo.
0: live, and it goes without saying that like the more you play live and the more
1: Y
0: you get in front of people, the
1: obviamente,
0: more you do
1: cuanto
0: that,
1: más tocas en vivo,
0: it
1: más
0: influences what
1: influye
0: you
1: eso
0: do
1: en
0: and how
1: cómo
0: you write and
1: compones
0: how
1: y
0: you
1: cómo
0: record and how
1: grabas.
0: you do everything. I played 125
1: El año
0: shows
1: pasado
0: last
1: di
0: year in
1: 125
0: 2020,
1: conciertos, que
0: which is a
1: son
0: lot of shows, the
1: muchísimos, lo
0: most I've ever
1: máximo que he
0: played.
1: tocado nunca.
0: And it's changed me in a
1: Y
0: way
1: eso ha
0: that I think
1: cambiado completamente mi
0: it
1: forma de
0: already influencing
1: componer.
0: the way that I approach songwriting.
1: Pues acabamos de escuchar la canción que Clark mencionaba, What is Progress, perteneciente a Betacam EP de 2020. Pasamos ahora a otro de los sencillos de 2021, uno de los favoritos de Martín Cervera y mío, So You Go On.

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